Yeah, you're on KRRFM 98.7. The time is 17 minutes past 11. And you're with George for Sunday Morning Country right up till midday. There we had Ron Sadler, the old Caro Tin, Merle Haggart, old Doc Brown, and Dusty Rankin there, Family Bible. And we've got a sponsorship announcement, IGA. 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

They fell in love, could have been lost, probably too young to know. If she'd say yes, he'd be blessed, she's the sweetest girl he's ever known. So with his dimples and his smile and his big brown eyes, he said, would you be my wife?

0: beautiful sound of Santo and Johnny Terry there with Sleepwalk. Magic, isn't it?
1: Just that's
0: magic.
1: Right.
0: The Shadows do a really nice job of it too, but I thought I'd play the original today.
1: The lovely little question that the final note evokes.
0: It does, doesn't it?
1: Yeah.
0: So next up, we've got Hank B. Marvin from The Shadows and his solo hit, Sasha.

Great piece of music from that excellent film, Chariots of Fire. Great piece of music from that excellent film, Chariots of Fire.

0: Jan Hammer there, and the theme from Miami Vice, that great show from the 80s. Had a great soundtrack too, didn't it?
1: I'm getting the impression that you did a fair bit of watching. You would have been selective.
0: I probably did. I probably did. A long, long time ago, yeah. There it is, stored in the old memory bank somehow. Who can forget that other great spy?

out, standing here now. I can see Harry working his plow, the smoke from the chimney, the dinner time bell.

Yes, you're on the Morning Market program where we have national radio news on the hour, weather reports, community announcements, and also the Passing Parade series after the 11 o'clock news. So it's all shaping up to be, once again, Neil.